0: legjobb zenék.
1: You know, I've been trying to get a true fixed color mind that sometimes your nightmare

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90-es és 2000-es évek felejthetetlen slágerei. Best FM, a legjobb zenék. Just something about you. 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Keep looking at me. You're scared now, right? 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It's just testing.

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I find in sight fundamental movement. So when it's black, this insomniac, take an original tack, keep the beast in my nature under ceaseless attack. I get no sleep, I can't get no sleep.

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I'm up in the party. I'm glad that I got you, and it's alright. You got you a partner.